0: get lustrous.
1: Man, I see this cat all the time. Man, his hair be fly. So I had to grab him. I said, look here, homie. How you get your hair all greasy and fly and shit like that? He told me about lustrous. I said, well, look here, man. Can I borrow some? You see how mine done turned all red and fell out in the back? He gonna look me dead in my eye. It was like, look here, brother. You got to get your own.
0: Lustrious gives you the juice.
2: Do you want your hair smooth?
0: Make your fro glow wet.
3: Let your fro glow.
0: Lustrious hair care products.
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0: Side effects may include coughing, boo-boo.

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0: all by itself.
1: Now, you must remember, the enemy has only images and illusions behind which he hides his true motives. Destroy the image and it will break the enemy.

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How you doing, Memphis? 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I want to say I'm so glad to be here tonight. 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So I'm going to say it one more time. Hello! Doing all right tonight? 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

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All that exists now is clubs, drugs, pubs and parties. I've got 48 hours off from the world, man. I'm going to blow steam out of my head like a screaming kettle. I'm going to talk cod shit to strangers all night. I'm going to lose the plot on the dance floor. The free radicals inside me are freaking, man. Tonight I'm Gyp Travolta. I'm Peter Popper. I'm going to Never Never Land with my chosen family, man. We're going to get more spaced out than Neil Armstrong ever did. 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This could be the best night of my life. I've got 73 quid in my back burner. I'm going to wax the lot, man. The Milky Bars are on me! Yeah!

0: 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That's why you should come to Al Dente's. All the Mamma Mia you can eat. It's Italian food just like you'll never get in Italy. That's because it's an American-themed restaurant. So the portions are huge, and the food tasteless and unhealthy.
1: My old man grew up in Naples, so when he comes to visit me in the U.S., I take him someplace unique, reasonably priced, and at the closest strip mall. I take him to Al Dente's.
0: Al Dente's has hamburger tortellini, rotini with spray cheese, eh? Vienna sausages and penne, and a special linguine with cheesy poof sauce.
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0: Al Dente's, we got more of what you love and less of what you don't. Like more calories and fat and a lot less taste and nutrients. 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

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Tonight I'm Gyp Travolta. I'm Peter Popper. I'm going to Never Neverland with my chosen...

And family, man, we're going to get more spaced out than Neil Armstrong ever did. 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Yeah!

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0: 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Hi, I'm Uzi Fitzsimmons, and I know that you, your animals, even women, have an essence that continues to flow after the death of a body. In ancient Egypt, where they were fascinated with triangles, man-cats, and incest, the mummification process ensured that in 1,000 years, you'll still look great, and your spirit can make love after death. Wow, now you can too. Preserve your heritage and soul in the next life by getting mummified. Just listen to one of our customers who signed up. I swear I didn't pay him.
1: Hey, when they burn you, worms beat out your brain, or they burn the shit out of you. What if I ain't really dead? Even if I'm dead, I don't want that shit. Then I heard about mummification. I'ma get myself some crazy sarcophagus or some shit like that. I'm a pharaoh.
0: Wow. 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
1: You do, ya loony.
0: Not when I can get nice fat spiders.

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We are alone, spurned by even the highest, the Galu. So we have to go on in the way of Caprona till we find peace. I would rather live here with Lisa than to live elsewhere without her. And she says the same of me. If God wills it, we shall live our lives here. However, we are determined to move ever northward, ever forward, toward the greater mysteries that lie ahead of this land, that time forgot.

0: We all react to, and to whatever extent, become what that eye sees.
1: We all react to, and to
0: this
1: whatever
0: judgment
1: extent,
0: begins
1: become
0: in the eye of
1: what
0: one's
1: that
0: parents
1: eye sees.
0: The crucial, the definitive, since
1: the
0: we all
1: but
0: exist. Everlasting judgment.
1: We all exist,
0: and so we
1: move
0: vulnerable
1: in the vast
0: and claustrophobic
1: in the eye
0: gallery
1: of, the
0: of others.
1: Intolerable
0: we all react to, and
1: but once you
0: whatever
1: have discerned
0: exist,
1: the meaning
0: become,
1: of a label,
0: what
1: it may
0: that
1: seem
0: eye sees.
1: To define you for others.
0: And so we move
1: but it does not
0: in the
1: have
0: vast
1: power
0: and claustrophobic
1: to define you
0: gallery
1: for yourself
0: of others.

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0: have to up and down.
1: Well, how high do you think the price will go before Swiss drivers might stop using their cars?

Switzerland, talking to Dick Dawson about another increase in gasoline and diesel oil prices in Switzerland.

0: technological power available to a number of governments in the Americas for the mass society, which they did not have before. Weaponry as well as means of communication, opening up of roads, the natural resources, and so on. So that Indian people that were able to survive in isolation, even though perhaps under feudalism until now, are now facing virtual genocide.
1: Is the situation worse in Latin America than it is in so-called advanced countries like the United States and Canada?
0: It's worse, I think, in two ways. First of all, there's more outright killing of Indian people. Thousands and thousands.

0: I'ma pray on it. Stay in it. Stay in it. I'ma work on it. Pray on it. Stay in it. I'ma work on it. Pray on it.
1: Stay in it.

We have not met at this great Congress of African people to discuss unity with white people. That is not our problem today. Our problem and the gravest problem facing black people today is the unity of all black men the world over.